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1: Good morning. I'm Kyle Moore. Investigations are continuing by Peace Regional Police to the reposted TikTok video relating to threats to schools and Peace River being captioned as a potential target. Authorities say student attendance at school is the decision of parents and guardians. While no imminent threat is present, cops are still patrolling areas, reviewing social media, and contacting schools, ensuring safety. Warehouse One and Bootlegger Clothing Store have announced that 120 stores across Canada are closing, including the stores in Peace River, High Level, and Lacrete. Ongoing financial and operational challenges are cited as the reasons for the move. The manager of the Warehouse One in Peace River states that May the 13th is

0: the final day to use gift cards, and liquidation sales expected to start on the 15th, with closures happening in June. Yard waste bins are now present in Peace River at the parking lot of the Centennial Building downtown. Leaves, grass clippings, plant material, tree trimmings, stumps, plus other yard waste is being accepted till Halloween. Take a look at your weather. Highs be in the mid-teens today, with the McKenzie Big Lakes looking at a chance for some showers. The weekend and early next week will bring some temperatures in the 20s. Won't be too much else expected for precipitation, though. Sports, just one game last night in the NHL. The Carolina Hurricanes got a 4-1 win over the Philadelphia Flyers. Hurricanes now up 3-0 in the series. There's been only 4 times in the history of the NHL that a team has lost a series after getting a 3-0 series lead. The 3 major junior hockey leagues in Canada now into their championship series, and one of them has a local connection. WHL finals begin tonight with the Everett Silvertips facing the Prince Albert Raiders. Sucker Creek's Zachary Schatz plays for Everett. Winner of the series will advance to the Memorial Cup. The tournament starts May the 22nd in Kelowna. And some local golf courses are beginning to open up. Mighty Peace Golf Club has their driving range open today, while the front nine will open on Sunday. The Fairview Golf Club has their driving range now open, while the High Prairie Golf Club will be open starting on Monday. For more of these stories, visit our website and download the app for local news delivered straight to your phone. For Trending 55, I'm Kyle Moore.
1: He's all about the bass, the treble, and everything in between. Guaranteed to make your ears tingle and your jokes cringe. He doesn't just talk the talk. He also trips over his words and occasionally spills coffee on our keyboards. Again! Get ready to pump up the volume, shake your groove thing, and maybe even do a little air guitar. Buckle up. It's Gomes time.
2: Good morning, everybody. TGIF. It is Friday. We got a jam-packed show for you today. We're doing our Free Fuel Friday during the 8 o'clock hour. So if you haven't entered in, make sure you do so on our app and website. Just fill out the form there for your chance to win potentially $50, maybe even more. But we're talking about that. We're, of course, talking about local events and, well, some things that have been going around, as we just heard during the newscast, as well as daily picks and a whole lot more. Have a great morning.

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1: Jared here with you, bringing you a little bit of trivia this morning. And today, we got the question, 94% of the population knows the blank logo. What logo does almost everyone in the world know? Which is kind of crazy. 94% of the world population. I mean, like, I guess it will never be 100 because there's like some obscure remote islands, which I feel like there's some people who have never made contact with other people. So like there's at least like a few percent there, or, you know, people who maybe just never go online or whatnot. There's some people who probably maybe have never seen this thing, but I mean, it's in stores. It's probably around. You've seen ads for it. 94% of the population knows this company's logo. So which company is it? Well, hey, let me know over on our Face Radio Facebook page. You can also text in to 624-1061 for, of course, your chance to win a Gilms goodie bag. But what could it possibly be? And once you know the answer, you're going to be like, oh, yeah, that makes sense. But hey, let me know your best guess, because those ones are always my favorite, as we got Biff Naked here on All Hit Music, Kix FM.

Jared here with you at Kix FM Mornings, and you can find anything on the internet. People make all sorts of videos and have all sorts of fun, and one of my favorite new types of videos I've seen is this mom who put a microphone on her toddler as they went to different places. Amusement parks, the mall, out in the park, the zoo, just on different adventures, and she put the mic on her toddler just to see what she says, and everything she yaps about is just the cutest thing, just like, wow, look at the animals. Wow, it's so much fun. And it's just adorable to see. I mean, she's like, I think, 3 years old, and she has a lot to say, which brings me to my question here today. What is the craziest thing your kids have said? Do you remember when they were younger and just yapping, or maybe they were a bit more quiet? I don't know. Any fond memories you want to share? Text us, 624-1061. I'd love to hear all about it, as right now we got some Journey for you. Don't Stop Believing here on Kix FM.

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Jared here with you. It's Kicks FM Mornings, and I know it's kind of a weird time for a lot of families and parents out there. There's been some threats made online, and we've kind of been talking about it, especially during the newscast over yesterday and into today. I know some people have been posting about it online, and the information we have as of now is the Peace Regional Police are looking into the TikTok video, which contained threats towards the school that was reposted online with specific mentions to Peace River. The police say there is currently no imminent threat to local schools, but officers are continuing to patrol the area, monitor the social media, and work closely with schools to help ensure student safety. And authorities also added that decisions regarding student attendance do remain up to the parents and guardians while the investigation continues. And I have seen some parents talking about, of course, keeping their kids home until some further information comes out. So, of course, we'll keep you posted as news develops there on our app and website. That's kicks.fm. Of course, also make sure you're following the Trending 55 news page on our Facebook. But how are you feeling about the whole situation? Let me know your thoughts on our Modern Paint and Decor text line, 624-1061. We always love to hear from you there, as right now we got some One Republic here on Kicks FM.

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1: Good morning. I'm Kyle Moore. Water levels continuing to rise at the Lawrence River near Jean d'Or Prairie as the flood watch remains in effect. Now, a log jam is reported upstream of the bridge in addition to the snowmelt impacting the river. Conditions are continuing to be monitored. Lesser Slave Lake MLA Scott Sinclair is back as a member of the United Conservative Party. Sinclair was ousted from caucus last year after his critique of the budget in the legislature. Sinclair says in an online post that he wasn't elected to serve the opposition and there was a better way to handle disagreements in government. Burtis Privacy Commissioner has launched an investigation into the alleged leak of the province's entire electoral list. Looking into allegations, the Centurion Project, a pro-separatist group, published the personal information of 3 million Albertans in a database accessible to all. The database was taken down last week following a court order, and Elections Alberta and RCMP have announced separate investigations into the data breach. Take a look at your weather. Highs will be in the mid-teens today, with the Mackenzie and Big Lakes looking at a chance for some showers. The weekend and early next week will bring some temperatures in the 20s. Won't be too much else expected for precipitation, though. In sports, just one game last night in the NHL. The Carolina Hurricanes got a 4-1 win over the Philadelphia Flyers. The Hurricanes now up 3-0 in the series. It's only been 4 times in the history of the NHL that a team has lost a series after getting a 3-0 series lead. The 3 major junior hockey leagues in Canada now into their championship series. One of them has a local connection. The WHL finals begin tonight with the Everett Silvertips facing the Prince Albert Raiders. Sucker Creek Zachary Schatz plays for Everett. Winner of the series will advance to the Memorial Cup. That tournament starts May the 22nd in Kelowna. And some local golf courses are beginning to open up. Mighty Peace Golf Club is the driving range open today, while the front nine will open on Sunday. Fairview Golf Club is their driving range now open, while the High Prairie Golf Club will be open starting on Monday. More on these stories, visit our website and download the app for local news delivered straight to your phone. For Trending 55, I'm Kyle Moore.
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Jared here with you. And in today's economy, you got to find everything you can to save a bit of cash here or there. And I can't even blame you because, man, everything's so expensive these days. So if I got coupons, if I know a deal, I'm going for it. I know I was talking to a friend and I was like, oh, yeah, I had this deal for lunch, this deal for dinner, went to the grocery store and got this deal, used coupons here and used my points over here. And they're like, wow, you know a lot about the deals and stuff. And I'm like, yeah, today's economy, you got to. But there's some things you shouldn't cheap out on. And I know that's different for every person, but what do you feel like is something you should cheap out on? I know I've heard from some people, art supplies, because especially if you're getting into a hobby, you want to do it right and not to put yourself off from the hobby either because, well, you know, if you buy some really cheap art supplies and then you're like, man, this sucks. I'm not having any fun because everything just doesn't work well. And that could be part of it as well. Some people were saying that they never cheap out on like underwear or socks because those are things you're going to be using all the time and you want to make sure they feel good. I know I also heard from some people that they never cheap out on beauty supplies either, like makeup or even the wipes to clean up after makeup because you want to make sure you get some good quality stuff for that. But what is something you never cheap out on? For me personally, I've learned never cheap out on bacon. Always go the thick cut bacon. Always pay a little extra for it. Because there was one time I was like, oh, I don't have a lot of money, but I do want some bacon. I'll just get some of this cheap stuff. It like congealed into a baconous blob. And it was the grossest thing ever. And it didn't cook great. It tasted, I don't know. It was bad. It was really bad. And I'm never doing it again. Never cheaping out on bacon. And I've been living a better life ever since. But what is one thing you'll never cheap out on? Let me know on that Modern Pain Decor text line 624-1061 as we got some Madonna here. Kix FM.

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If you love good music, which I know you do, I've talked to a lot of you who listen and you're like, yeah, I love some of this good music you're playing. Well, tune in tonight, 6 o'clock, or tomorrow at 10 o'clock for the Kicks Countdown, where we're going to be counting down the top 10 best songs of the week, as well as tossing in some fun stuff as well, like a song that has been rising up through the ranks, one that people have been talking about online, one that is a throwback, and a whole lot more. Will Bruno Mars take the number one spot again this week? Hey, text in 624-1061 and let me know your predictions. What do you think is going to be the number one song this week? Or what is something you think should be on this countdown? Maybe one you've been hearing that you're like, well, why aren't they talking about this song? Hey, let me know over there on that text line. But if you are in store for some good music, that is happening 6 p.m. tonight, 10 o'clock tomorrow. It's going to be an absolute blast. I'll be hosting it, so you know it's going to be a fun time. But while we wait for that to happen, we got some Green Day for you here, Kicks FM.

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So who is the potential winner today? Linda Wright. Linda Wright, call to our phone line. That is 624-1061. 624-1061. 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

right. 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The clock is ticking down.

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Yeah, Kicks FM Mornings, bringing you the answer to today's Bully Electrical and Controls shocking fact. We were asking everyone, 94% of the population knows what logo. What logo does 94% of the population know? And you guys came in with some good answers. We had Amber saying McDonald's along with Sheldon, which, hey, you know what? That's a solid one, because we were just talking about how Big Macs are in every country. Everyone knows the Big Mac. That's a solid guess. We also had Sheena saying Nike. I say, as I am wearing a pair of Nike shoes right now. Yeah, that one's recognizable as well. Loretta's saying maybe KFC, or Jendel said maybe Pepsi. Donna said maybe Alberta, but there was a few of you who got it right. Yeah, Coca-Cola. Apparently 94% of the population, according to surveys that were done, knows the Coca-Cola logo, which makes sense. They do all sorts of ad campaigns. They, you know, have their soda everywhere. They basically worm their way into everything at this point. So, yeah, that one checks out. But it is kind of crazy to think about. 94% of the global population knows the Coca-Cola logo. Crazy. We got more great music for you here on Kicks FM, and we're still waiting for that call from Linda Wright to potentially win a $50 gift card to Peace Country Co-op Gas Bar and East Hill Card Lock, where Co-op's top-tier premium gasoline is fuel that supports you and your community. 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But Linda, give us a call, 624-1061. You got until the end of 8 o'clock here. Time is ticking down before your chance is up. Linda Wright, 624-1061. 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
1: Good morning. I'm Kyle Moore. Water levels continue to rise at the Lawrence River near Jean d'Or Prairie as the flood watch remains in effect. Now, a log jam is reported upstream of the bridge in addition to the snowmelt impacting the river. Conditions are continuing to be monitored. Lesser Slave Lake MLA Scott Sinclair is back as a member of the United Conservative Party. Sinclair was ousted from caucus last year after his critique of the budget in the legislature. Sinclair says in an online post that he wasn't elected to serve the opposition and there was a better way to handle disagreements in government. Alberta's Privacy Commissioner has launched an investigation into the alleged leak of the province's entire electoral list. Looking into allegations, the Centurion Project, a pro-separatist group, published the personal information of 3 million Albertans in a database accessible to all. The database was taken down last week following a court order, and Elections Alberta and RCMP have announced separate investigations into the data breach. Take a look at your weather. Highs will be in the mid-teens today, with the Mackenzie and Big Lakes looking at a chance for some showers. The weekend and early next week will bring some temperatures in the 20s. Won't be too much else expected for precipitation, though. In sports, just one game last night in the NHL. The Carolina Hurricanes got a 4-1 win over the Philadelphia Flyers. The Hurricanes now up 3-0 in the series. It's only been four times in the history of the NHL that a team has lost a series after getting a 3-0 series lead. The three major junior hockey leagues in Canada now into their championship series. One of them has a local connection. The WHL finals begin tonight with the Everett Silvertips facing the Prince Albert Raiders. Sucker Creek Zachary Schatz plays for Everett. Winner of the series will advance to the Memorial Cup. That tournament starts May the 22nd in Kelowna. And some local golf courses are beginning to open up. Mighty Peace Golf Club is the driving range open today, while the front nine will open on Sunday. Fairview Golf Club is their driving range now open, while the High Prairie Golf Club will be open starting on Monday. More on these stories, visit our website and download the app for local news delivered straight to your phone. For Trending 55, I'm Kyle Moore.
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is that a text message we got rolling in? Yes, it is. Yeah, a message from Linda Wright claiming their prize for that $50 co-op gift card. Yeah, this is for their 50th anniversary. So they had 50 minutes to call and message in, letting us know that they are here to claim their prize for that $50 co-op gas gift card. This is for the Peace Country Co-op Gas Bar and East Hill Card Lock with Co-op's top-tier premium gasoline fuel that supports you and your community. But if you're thinking, dang, I wanted to win $50, you still can. We're going to be doing this over the next few weeks. And hey, if the person doesn't call or text in, we're going to be pumping that up even more. The $50 will get added back into the pot, and who knows how big this thing will get. 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Just give us your name, number, and a little bit of info so that we have a way to contact you with your prize. That's it. And then you're all good to go. So congratulations, Linda Wright. This week's winner will make sure to, of course, follow up and get you your prize. But we got some more great music here on Kix FM.

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1: Jared here with you, taking a look at our fantastic communities and seeing what's up. We always got a bunch of cool stuff going on, so what do we have here over the next little bit? Well, Town of Peace River has their spring cleanup starting here on the 19th, so that's not next week, but the week after, going on until the 22nd, but now's your time to start cleaning up so that you're all ready for when the town cleanup rolls around. You can just start getting rid of all that stuff. In the Town of High Level, the Youth Night Board Game Grill and Chill is going to be happening here today. In the Town of Manning, they have awesome ideas being shared, and they want to hear from you because they are requesting great ideas for their brand new town sign. They are hoping for something nature focused, forest landscapes. They want to keep the moose around, but you got any ideas? Submit them to admin@manning.ca. Town of McLennan has their spring cleanup that is coming up here just in a couple weeks, on the 22nd to the 25th. And in the Town of Grimshaw, good news for everyone who wants to have some fun this weekend. The Bouncy Pillow is now open 10 until 8 p.m. and it is under 24-hour video surveillance. So, hey, don't do anything weird over there. That is what we got rocking around the region. But, of course, if you want to learn about more great local events, check out our community calendar on our app and website, all brought to you by Mighty Peace Gym and Power Sports on the West Hill Peace River. 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They bring the work to you. If you're a third or fourth year journeyman technician or a heavy duty mechanic, let's talk. Mighty Peace GM Peace River, it doesn't feel like a job, it just feels right.

Jared here with you, Kicks FM Mornings. We're taking a look at today's daily pick. This is posted up on our Facebook page and Instagram. Today's submitted by Lori Ann. Thank you so much for sending us your photos. And if you are thinking, hey, I take some cool photos, maybe of nature, maybe of something in your town, a landmark, or something in your personal collection, maybe something cool you have, we'd love to see it. Send us a pic on our Instagram, Facebook, or text line. But today's is from Lori Ann, and it is a beautiful picture kind of the horizon. You can see kind of, I don't know if it's kind of smoke or fog of the kind of silhouettes of the trees. You get kind of some of the leaves coming off the side too. It's just absolutely beautiful with some reds and blacks, which are some of my favorite colors in there. So it looks fantastic. Thank you so much for sending us that one. And of course, keep those pics coming. You can send it on our Instagram, Facebook, or text line. But right now, we got some Green Day for you here on Kicks FM.

Jared here with you. Kicks FM mornings and throughout the morning here, we've been asking everyone, what don't you cheap out on? And we've had some interesting answers rolling. What have people been saying? We had Isaiah write in saying, I don't cheap out on sports equipment. If I'm going to be playing my best, I need to be using my best. Which, hey, you know what? Fair enough. Especially if you know the brands and the things you like. You kind of want to go for it. There's no point in, I guess, going for something lesser at that point. We also had Trish write in saying, I never cheap out on instruments. If I am, upgrading or, getting a new instrument to play, I always make sure it is of good quality because you don't want it to degrade or the sound to be bad. And yeah, I feel that. That makes a lot of sense. I mean, there's definitely some entry-level stuff that's like not too bad, but you don't want to get something super cheap. And any ukulele you win at the carnival, probably not a good ukulele. And my answer has just been bacon. I tried some cheap bacon once, and it wasn't good. I was like, oh, I'll save a few bucks here. No, it wasn't worth it. Never again. Not doing that. So what is your answer? What's something you won't cheap out on? Let me know on that Modern Pain to Cortex line, 624-1061. I'll show you.

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Jared here with you. It's Kix FM Mornings. And, okay, weird product just got announced here. Pokemon, you know, one of the biggest franchises in the world, and just partnered up with a toilet paper brand to release Pokemon toilet paper. So on each roll, like on each square of toilet paper, there's a different Pokemon. And so on each roll, there is a bunch of different Pokemon featured. They say there's 79 different designs and in total. And so then there's going to be a bunch on every roll, which is kind of crazy. They say you're unable to select which design you get because it's all randomized on the toilet roll, which is weird. I mean, is anyone gonna use this as toilet paper? That seems like a waste. And I mean, people are already scalping Pokemon cards out there. Now they're gonna be scalping Pokemon toilet paper? What a crazy world we live in. Here's Felix Cartel. Get what you give here on Kix FM.

0: Jared here with you at Kix FM Mornings. And do you want some juicy internet gossip? Well, then I think it's about time that you
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0: So there's this story that's been going around online about the Met Gala and Finn Wolfhard. You know, he was in Stranger Things, but he's maybe not the most notable actor, although a lot of people do know Finn Wolfhard. But he said an A-list celebrity handed him an empty glass while at the Met Gala and said, "Excuse me, sweetheart, I'll take another one." And he froze because he wasn't a busboy. He was there as a celebrity. But he said he genuinely considered serving drinks for the rest of the night after that. Now, the issue here is none of this has been confirmed or even said by Finn Wolfhard himself. This was submitted by a fan account. So a lot of it is just gossip. A lot of people are saying it might not even be true. But if it does end up being true, it would be really funny. We got Rihanna with Calvin Harris. We Found Love here on Kix FM.

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spring cleaning is here. A lot of the towns are doing different cleaning initiatives, and you're probably already cleaning or maybe plan to, in which case, do you got any good tips? Share them over on our text line, 624-1061. But according to experts, they say some things you should do are cut down on visual clutter. You know, if you got a bunch of knickknacks and tchotchkes lying around, maybe condense them all into one place and maybe have that place right at the front door. They say having a drop zone where you put your keys, wallet, your other things you have in your pocket so you can unload it all, or maybe just things you collect throughout the day and you put it all in one spot to sort out later. Collect it all in one area instead of, you know, scattered throughout the house. They say also concealed storage is your friend, out of sight, out of mind, and keep those countertops clean so it doesn't look cluttered and it looks like, you know, you got some open space to work with. And speaking of that, they say also keep your hallways, walkways, and clear pathways clean so that people are able to get around and it does give a more open feel. But do you got any bits of advice? Let me know over on that Modern Paint and Decor text line, 624-1061.

Jared here with you, Kix FM Mornings, and we've been running contests all throughout the week. It's kind of like one of our favorite things to do. Also, play good music. We can have many favorite things to do. But if you were wondering if you're one of the lucky winners of one of these contests, we have a Free Stuff Friday video. This gets posted on our Instagram, Facebook, YouTube, app, website. We toss it everywhere, so you can go check it out and find out if you're one of the lucky winners of this week's contest. There was a bunch of good stuff going on, including our Mother's Day contest. We were starting up our Pump Up Free Fuel Friday contest, which you probably heard earlier today. We also were doing our Garth Brooks tribute show giveaway, Lunch on Us, Movie Monday, our usual celebrations, and even our Gomes goodie bag. 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Right now, though, we got Tearing Me Up, Kix FM.

Jared here with you. Kicks FM Mornings. You just heard Britney Spears' Oops, I Did It Again. Our next artist is Imagine Dragons. And, one of the members of Imagine Dragons has been working on a side project, creating his own video games, which sadly didn't kind of find the success that he was hoping for. The game kind of just recently launched, and it was an online game. And with those types of games, you need people to play them to keep the game alive, but it never really found its audience. So over the last few weeks, it was kind of up for the last month. It never really got enough players. So the studio says that they'll be moving on to a new project, which, hopefully maybe that one will find its success, but at least they'll have their success in music. So here's Imagine Dragons with Believer on Kicks FM.

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Jared here with you at Kix FM Mornings, and this is kind of interesting here. So Environment Canada just says that they're moving to an AI predictive weather model instead of the previous model that they've been using before. They say that the backbone of operational weather forecasting has been physics-based models and solving complex mathematical equations. They say now with these AI-based weather models, instead of learning from the laws of physics, they're basically learning from historical weather data, analyzing the data, and detecting patterns on how to predict the future. And they say that will be what they're using going forward. Now, of course, they understand that it's not perfect because they say they're going to be using a mix of both going forward and still have human intervention take a look and analyze it as well. But they say that it will speed up the process. And they say it's going to be more accurate in the future, according to Environment Canada here. So, interesting. How do you feel about that? Let me know on our Modern Paint and Decor text line 624-1061 as we got some Olivia Dean. Man, I need Kix FM.

Sheeran here with you. It's Kix FM mornings, but sadly, hey, don't you worry. I'll be back again on Monday, 6 to 11, and even this afternoon at 6 or tomorrow at 10 for, of course, the Kix Countdown. So stay tuned for that because it's going to be a whole lot of fun. But we've already had some fun, like with our Pump Up Free Fuel Friday contest. And if you want to see if you're one of the lucky winners, check out our wonderful Free Stuff Friday video. That's on our Instagram, Facebook, app, website, YouTube. It's all over. Same places you can find our Tuesday trial videos. Also on our Facebook. If you're not following us there already, you should, because we're doing cool stuff over there all the time. Also, check out our app and website. We're keeping you up to date with news and interesting articles, because especially with everything that's been going around locally, you're going to want to check out some of that news and information. We're keeping you updated there too. So have yourself a great rest of your day. Hopefully you try something new. And most importantly, I want you to get out there and have some fun, because life is amazing.

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1: Good morning. I'm Kyle Moore. Water levels have continued to rise on the Lawrence River near Jean d'Or Prairie as the flood watch remains in effect. Now a log jam has been reported upstream of the bridge.

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Good luck with the boss. 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

0: 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In sports, local golf courses are beginning to open up in the area. The Mighty Peace Golf Club has their driving range open today, while the front nine opens on Sunday. The Fairview Golf Club has their driving range now open, and the High Prairie Golf Club will be open starting on Monday. The Peace River Panthers Pee Wee football team hit the gridiron tomorrow afternoon against the Grand Prairie Lions. Kickoff is 12:30 at Glen Mary School. The Mighty Peace Basketball League play week 3 of their schedule Sunday at Glen Mary School. And the Western Hockey League Finals starts tonight with a Peace Region twist. The Everett Silvertips play the Prince Albert Raiders in the final. Zachary Shantz from Sucker Creek plays for Everett. For more on these stories, you can visit our website and download the app for local news delivered straight to your phone. 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

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Chris Myers with ya. Happy Friday. 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
1: Walter shoots for the three. Oh, that hurts. Rejected by the old trampoline in the rim. Walter's got it once more, and he's going for the slam dunk. That trampoline bested him again, and that basketball is up, up, and away, folks.
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No repeat work day. Hey, good news. The high stream flow advisory for parts of the East and West Prairie Rivers has ended. Still a couple county roads causing issues, though. 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

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How's it going? It's Chris Myers. Long weekend, already 1 week away. Can you believe it? I cannot. 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

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I'm Chris Myers, and I'll be making my way back here tonight, 7 o'clock for the Kix Tape with Chris Black. And this week, it's Mom Jam. Songs about moms and hits from the superstar moms who managed to raise kids and tour the world. That's coming up at 7, and then again tomorrow morning at 11, right here on Kix FM.

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Well, spring might have ghosted us this year. Golf season is finally here, though. Mighty Peace Golf Club driving range open now. 9 holes ready to roll on Mother's Day. Going to be a nice weekend, too. 20 for Saturday and Sunday. Here's the Arkells, Portugal the Man.

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Trust me, at my age, you're always asking, what's my age again? Chris Myers, on your weekend. Great weekend to polish off the golf clubs. Maybe you set that backyard pool up. 20 for Saturday and Sunday in the Peace Region. 18 for the Mackenzie with some rain for Sunday.

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What's going on? It's Chris Myers. The Hart Trophy finalists are in. No surprise here. Connor McDavid, Nikita Kucherov, Nathan MacKinnon officially up for the MVP award. A lot of folks raising their eyebrow about San Jose rookie Macklin Celebrini, though, after his jaw-dropping 150-point season. You got Canadians and Sabres on the ice tonight.

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What is love? 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Weekend is here. Chris Myers. The Kix Countdown coming up at 6 o'clock with Jared Gomes counting down the top 10 songs of the week. He's also going to play some Michael Jackson. One of MJ's biggest hits has re-entered the top 40 this week. He's also got two albums that re-entered the top 10 on the Billboard album charts, all thanks to that biopic, of course. Here's Panic at the Disco. Kix.

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Imagine that. You could finally smash your alarm clock. And if you've answered any of our contests in the past week, make sure you check out our Free Stuff Friday post on our Facebook page to see if your name might be sitting there waiting for free stuff. Got Cameron Whitcomb's latest on the way, some Tayo Cruz, Aerosmith, and Mellencamp on Kicks FM.

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Kicks FM with the Strumbellas and Salvation on the Drive Home Show with Chris Myers. Coming up at 7 o'clock, Chris and Chris. That would be me along with Chris Black. We got the Kicks tape for you. Playing Mom Jams Mother's Day weekend. We're loading up on songs about moms and tunes from music moms who crushed diapers, daycare, and sold out concerts at the same time. Here's Soft Cell, Taint of Love, Kicks FM.

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4: Welcome to the Kix Countdown, where we're counting down the top 10 songs of this week, along with talking about some fast track songs, some throwbacks, and some songs that have been going viral. All that and a whole lot more. But what's kicking us off here? Well, it's the Arkells and Portugal the Man with their song Money. This one actually fell a spot from last week, but the Arkells are still doing pretty well. I mean, they've been just kicking off their tour around some Canadian cities, and one thing that they noticed is that rich people don't want to have anything to do with anyone else. That is what they said in a statement in one of their interviews. And they said one of the things that can connect us is just being next to each other. You know, not seeing what's online, what went viral or whatnot, but like being next to other real people and actually experiencing other people's lives, which, you know, he hopes to do through his music, through concert, and of course, well, through sharing it. So here it is, the Arkells and Portugal the Man taking our 10th spot here on Kix FM with Money.
5: Oh,